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1: Here's Tom Holland, and I think Spider-Man would be much more enjoyable if it sounded like this.
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1: I want Spider-Man to talk like this all the time. 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
1: walk
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0: Summer ain't over yet. 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
2: 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I had a barbecue stain on my white t-shirt. She was killing me in that mini-skirt.
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He's a ranch hand in a pinch, man. 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
0: I smeared it.
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1: Strange things can happen to you when you have to make a stop at the old Pilot.
2: The keys slid off into the toilet, which is bad enough. And I was like, ugh, I have to stick my hand down there. So I stuck my hand down there.
1: There was a lot going on here.
3: You're in a public restroom and you put your key in a public toilet.
4: Yeah.
3: I'm not going to ask.
4: She reached her hand out in there and...
2: And then the automatic flusher went off. And so now my keys are underground.
1: When I travel, I want to find a bathroom that looks like the kill floor in Saw, the first one. Like Jigsaw's laying on the floor. It's very questionable on the inside. Then it doesn't have the automatic flush. I don't like the automatic flush. The automatic flush is a problem for us all. And then the worst part is it teases you. Sit down and then you're there and you're like, ah. Or you get done and then it just sits there. Like, what?
4: Yeah.
3: Just playing games with you.
1: Come on. And then I have to do it? That's like when I have to check out at Walmart and I'm my own cashier. I don't work here.
0: Hunter, Jessica, and Kush. 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

0: and Jessica. 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

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It's Randy Houser, sponsored by Magnolia. All right, here we go with the latest from Brantley Gilbert. Good damn. It's really good, and it's sponsored by BMG Nashville. You always

It's good damn, and it's good. It's Brantley Gilbert, sponsored by BMG Nashville. You miss me too. Up now, a supergroup. It's Hardy, featuring Eric Church, Morgan Wallen, and Tim McGraw. 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

MacArthur. It's so good. That's Hardy featuring Eric Church, Morgan Wallen, and Tim McGraw. And it's sponsored by Big Lap. Now we've got Caroline Jones. She's a member of the Zac Brown Band. You're It For Me, Honey is sponsored by Nashville Harbor.

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0: Up now, a twist of a lyric. Listen closely to Girl Dad. This is Cole Swindell. It's sponsored by Warner Nashville.

Stunning. That's Cole Swindell's Girl Dad, sponsored by Warner Nashville. Okay, here's one from the adorable Alexandra Kay. Straight from the Heart is sponsored by BMG Nashville.

family man. That's Trey Pendley, and it's sponsored by Leo 33. You ready for this duet now? Carly Pierce, Riley Green. If I don't leave, I'm gonna stay. It's sponsored by BMG Nashville.

with Your Wild. It's so good. It's Russell Dickerson, sponsored by Triple Tigers. Now we turn to Ashley McBride. This is What If We Don't? It's sponsored by Warner Nashville.

0: What If We Don't. Beautiful vocal layers there. It's so good. It's Ashley McBride, sponsored by Warner Nashville.
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MacArthur. It's so good. That's Hardy featuring Eric Church, Morgan Wallen, and Tim McGraw. And it's sponsored by Big Loud. So we've got Tyler Nance next. 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

years keeps me sane. It's Tyler Nance on Music City Now, sponsored by Panda. Look at that. Brantley Gilbert's with us. Love him. Brantley's Good Damn is sponsored by BMG Nashville.

How good is that? Good damn is Brantley Gilbert, sponsored by BMG Nashville. 9 other than Morgan Wallen now, don't we? 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

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Let's go with Dustin Lynch up now. Easy to Love is sponsored by Broken Bow.

0: 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And it's sponsored by Broken Bow Records.
1: We're too drunk.
0: 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You ready to rock with Shane Proffitt? Long live country.

0: country is Shane Proffitt. It's sponsored by Triple Tigers. So we've wrapped up this edition of Music City Now. Thank you for listening.
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0: Taylor, ain't over yet. 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
1: Here's Tom Holland, and I think Spider-Man would be much more enjoyable if it sounded like this.
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3: Yeah.
1: I want Spider-Man to talk like this all the time. 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
4: I was going to say, your raisinettes.
3: How do you pack your pants so that the candies don't like make a noise when you walk?
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1: Hunter, Jessica, and Kush are celebrating Tim back in the Lowcountry with one of the most iconic country songs of all time.
2: Drop it. I had a barbecue stain on my white t-shirt. She was killing me in that mini skirt.
0: Yeah, we know you know that song.
1: Oh, yeah.
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0: Make it work for you. 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

bottle. It's Randy Houser, sponsored by Magnolia. All right, here we go with the latest from Brantley Gilbert. Good damn. It's really good, and it's sponsored by BMG Nashville. You always

It's good damn, and it's good. It's Brantley Gilbert, sponsored by BMG Nashville. Up now, a supergroup. It's Hardy, featuring Eric Church, Morgan Wallen, and Tim McGraw. 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

MacArthur. So good. That's Hardy featuring Eric Church, Morgan Wallen, and Tim McGraw. And it's sponsored by Big Lap. Now we've got Caroline Jones. She's a member of the Zac Brown Band. You're It For Me, Honey is sponsored by Nashville Harbor.

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That's Caroline Jones, sponsored by Nashville Harbor. Okay, now you ready for Tyler Nance? It's Keeps Me Sane, sponsored by Ocando.

0: Keeps Me Sane. That's Tyler Nance. It's new. It's sponsored by Congo. Back in a moment. You got that
1: something. This is 92.5 Kickin' Country. So let's go. Portions of this show are sponsored by the labels and artists of country music. Welcome back to Music City Now.
0: Up now, a twist of a lyric. Listen closely to Girl Dad. This is Cole Swindell. It's sponsored by Warner Nashville.

Stunning. That's Cole Swindell's Girl Dad, sponsored by Warner Nashville. Okay, here's one from the adorable Alexandra K. Straight from the Heart is sponsored by BMG Nashville.

family man. That's Trey Pendley, and it's sponsored by Leo 33. You ready for this duet now? Carly Pierce, Riley Green. If I don't leave, I'm gonna stay. It's sponsored by BMG Nashville.

with Your Wild. It's so good. It's Russell Dickerson, sponsored by Triple Tigers. Now we turn to Ashley McBride. This is What If We Don't? It's sponsored by Warner Nashville.

0: What If We Don't. Beautiful vocal layers there. It's so good. 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
4: All right, fresh from Hardy next. It's MacArthur. It's a story song, and it features Eric Church and Tim McGraw and Morgan Wallen. 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

MacArthur. So good. That's Hardy featuring Eric Church, Morgan Wallen, and Tim McGraw. And it's sponsored by Big Loud. So we've got Tyler Nance next. Keeps Me Sane is sponsored by Acando.

Brothers keeps me sane. It's Tyler Nance on Music City Now, sponsored by Pando. Look at that. Brantley Gilbert's with us. Love him. Brantley's Good Damn is sponsored by BMG Nashville.

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Let's go with Dustin Lynch up now. Easy to Love is sponsored by Broken Bow.

0: 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It's so easy to love. And it's sponsored by Broken Bow Records.
1: You're too drunk.
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0: Long Live Country is Shane Proffitt. It's sponsored by Triple Tigers. So we've wrapped up this edition of Music City Now. Thank you for listening.
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1: Straight up murder.
2: We do.
3: Yeah.
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2: Hunter, is it you?
1: Nope. No, I would never murder anything.
5: It was me.
3: I love all animals.
5: I can't even talk about it. I am not exaggerating. I am traumatized by what happened to me last night.
1: Do you want this piece of turtle cheesecake?
5: Just get out of here.
1: Okay.
5: Leave me alone. You are just poking me. You're just poking me because you know I'm traumatized. And for once, Kush has sympathy for me.
2: I do have sympathy. There's also a turtle out there that wished you had just poked it.
5: I'm backing in and down, and I hear like this popping crack sound.
2: Oh God.
5: God.
1: Which one? Leonardo? Raphael?
2: Yeah.
1: Which one was it?
2: What are they trying to do? Just deliver a pizza to your house?
1: Man. Turtle power. Jessica Chandler in The Secret of the Ooze.
5: Y'all, I killed a turtle.
2: She killed a turtle.
5: And then I backed into my garage. Like in and out, what, three times?
1: You smeared it?
5: I smeared it.
0: Hunter, Jessica, and Kush. 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
1: You're itching by proxy. I didn't itch at all.
2: Oh, dude, it takes like 24 hours for it to present.
1: Yeah. Yesterday, I was at House of Brews, and I felt this little thing crawling up my leg.
2: I was like,
1: what is this?
2: Yeah.
1: And, yeah, right. And I literally took it off with my finger, shot a quick video, posted it on the Facebook and Instagram page for Kickin' Country, and y'all concerned. Apparently, this is a poisonous caterpillar. It's a tussock moth caterpillar. I guess is how I hope I said that right.
2: Did you kiss it?
1: No, I didn't kiss it. I just was like,
2: you kiss your dogs.
1: It's a dog, Kush.
2: Okay.
1: Why would I kiss a caterpillar?
2: It's soft and fuzzy. Come here, little caterpillar. Give me some smooches.
1: And I'm the weird one. So I put it up. And
3: when I saw this caterpillar picture or video that you posted, I was like, oh my gosh, I had one of these in my yard last year. I had never heard of this thing, seen this type of caterpillar ever in my life.
1: Right.
3: Ever. Until last year. And now you've got one crawling up your leg.
1: Yeah. And people were saying I was going to get rashy. You said that's my superpower, having a rash.
2: Yeah.
1: Which would be great.
3: Ugh.
2: You can cast a rash.
1: Dude, wouldn't that be great? I just rash out.
2: Oh, dude. Yes.
1: like rash out.
3: Oh. And do you have to tell your sig other before you get in a relationship?
1: Oh, you got to tell them about the rash.
3: By the way, I'm rash man.
1: I'm rash man. Right.
4: I'm rash man.
1: But don't worry, it's dormant. What? I'm good right now, but it could crop up at any time.
2: Yeah, but I get raised bumps at any sign of crime.
1: Yeah, right. Yeah.
3: There's another thing that happened. Never mind.
1: What?
3: No, there's another kind of disease that does that, stays dormant, shows up every now and then.
1: Dude, I could take out criminals all over the low country.
2: I'm telling you, dude.
1: You start doing something wrong, start messing around, and I just throw a rash at you, and then you got a rash.
2: Question. Can you rob a bank if you got to scratch and itch yourself?
1: No, you can't.
2: No, you can't.
1: It's a superpower.
2: Right.
1: See?
2: Superpower.
1: I agree.
3: So if you are a superhero now.
1: Yes.
3: You had Spider-Man with a flip.
1: You do.
3: What does Rash Man do?
1: Like, it just makes you itchy.
3: No.
2: When you cast your rash, though.
3: When I come up to you.
2: Right. What is it? What sound does it make? Like, it doesn't. Okay, yeah.
3: Friction.
1: Yeah, friction. And you start getting itchy. See, Jessica, you're already getting itchy.
3: I'm trying to, like this.
1: And now.
3: That's his sound.
2: Oh, my God.
3: That's the sound.
1: Every superhero needs a sidekick, so Rash Man's is Valtrex. also.
3: Hydrocortisone.
1: Hydrocortisone, man. you rub some cream on me, I'm done.
2: That's right.
1: That's it. But thank you for your concern yesterday on that.
3: We did get a text from Carl said, Carl. I did get bit. He got bit by one of those when he was 7.
1: Oh.
3: And he said, it swelled my whole chest and stomach up.
1: Oh,
3: and
1: man.
3: It turned red, gave me difficulty of breathing, had to go to the ER. Yeah. Wow. So I'm glad you didn't have any of that.
1: Man, going to the ER would have been better than being rash, man.
2: I don't know, dude. I mean,
3: I feel like you having a superpower would be pretty cool, though.
2: With great power comes great responsibility.
3: That's right.
1: How about semi-responsibility?
2: Okay.
1: Would that work?
2: Yes, it does.
1: He's semi-responsible for things.
2: There you go.
0: Hunter, Jessica, and Kush on 92.5 Kickin' Country.

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0: So, Andrea, we're sitting in the studio and we're talking about summertime is here. Mm-hmm. The grapes like the warm weather, but not so much the people.
1: Yeah, heat and humidity, grapes love, yes, us not so much. 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
1: 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Going for a walk in a different place, different smells, all that. It's just fun for the whole family.
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0: Man, strange things can happen to you when you have to make a stop at the old Pilot. Or was it a Pilot?
1: Yes.
0: Where this? All right, it's taking place at the old Pilot there, and hilarity ensued.
2: You call it what you want. Yeah, I don't know if it's hilarity.
0: Yeah, not when it happened. It's after.
1: To me, it's funny.
0: During it sucks.
1: I think it's hilarious.
0: And I think Libba lives dangerously. Here's what happened.
1: Here she is. She goes to the toilet and...
3: I put my phone and keys on top of the toilet paper dispenser.
0: Always dangerous, that is.
1: That thing's got a little angle on top.
2: Yeah. Some of them, like there's different the shapes. And
0: You gotta be careful with that because it can end up on the floor.
1: Yep.
0: Or worse.
3: And the keys slid off into the toilet, which is bad enough. And I was like, ugh, I have to stick my hand down there. So I stuck my hand down there.
1: One time I stood up, my phone slid off the thing. It was going right for the toilet, and I didn't even try to catch it. I just smacked it away.
2: Ooh.
1: I just smacked it away.
2: Like a basketball SWAT.
1: Yeah, like a SWAT. Like I was blocking a shot. Yeah. And it landed fine. It didn't break or anything. Most importantly, though, it was not in the toilet.
0: There was a lot going on here, by the way.
2: He's at the pilot. And you're in a public restroom, and he puts your key in a public toilet.
0: Oh.
2: Did you go?
0: Yeah.
2: I'm not going to ask.
1: She reached her hand out in there, and...
3: And then the automatic flusher went off. And so now my keys are underground.
1: On their way out to the ocean.
2: She was 3 hours from home. And guess what? She called her husband and said, I flushed my key. He had to drive three hours to her to bring the spare key.
0: That's love.
2: And then turn around and come back. So she goes, it was a 6-hour drive for him, if you think about it.
0: That is love.
2: A six-hour drive. Well, I mean, and what she had already driven, you know, coming back from Florida. I think she was in Florida. But either way, I would lose my mind. That is stuff that happens in my life.
0: You just killed turtles.
2: No. Remember when I lost my AirPod behind the gas tank of my lawnmower? Those, freak things.

0: that happen.
1: That's not the same as your car keys, though.
0: No, but it's like a freak accident. Like, that's the stuff that happens to me. Like, her key falls in there, and you're like, oh, gosh, the worst part is I have to reach in there. Oh, yep. No. Uh-oh. That automatic flusher. And then if you're at, like, a Pilot, those things have some suction. Those things are fast.
2: Yeah.
0: And so, wow. Like, that thing probably, like, she was so close, but mm-hmm. so far away.
2: I hate automatic flush. It always goes off at the worst times. It sprays up on you. You think it's like a bidet. And then it's just like, and it comes up and you're like, I just sat down. Or
1: that's true. When you just sit down, it goes off. That's irritating.
2: Or the opposite. It just teases you. You get up and it's just sitting there. And you're like, come on.
1: Right.
2: Like, are you going to do it?
0: You're waving.
2: Yeah, you're waving.
0: There's a button on the thing that you can push.
2: Yeah, but then you got to look down. You got to look down.
1: And I forget about that button. I'm just shaking my butt there trying to get it to go.
0: You don't have to look down.
2: No, yes, you do.
0: It's on the back of the toilet.
2: It's on the back of the toilet, but if you stand up, you got to turn around.
0: Yeah.
2: And then you got to look down, and there it is. Or you can try to crane back there, but then you're going to cause a back problem. You're going to have to go see a chiro.
1: Well, plus, you got to feel
2: automatic flush.
1: And you know, you don't want to feel around. I mean, even as non-germy afraid as I am, I don't want to go just feeling random places in a toilet stall.
2: Then you got your underwear all wet and like sprays out. And
1: you're supposed to take your underwear down.
2: I've had some serious wrestling with some automatic flushes. Like they don't play around.
0: You know how
2: they're unpredictable. Kind of like running over a turtle in Hanahan when it's in your garage. That kind of unpredictability.
0: When they do those as seen on TV commercials.
2: As seen? Are
0: made for TV. Or like those little products. Yeah. You know what I'm saying?
1: As seen on TV.
0: As seen on TV. And they make everything look so hard to do. And it's like, you need this product because you can't crack an egg on your own.
2: Right.
0: Like, I feel like that you just made flushing an automatic toilet the hardest thing on the planet.
2: It is the hardest thing
0: really
2: on the planet.
0: Not.
2: No, but when flushing's easy.
0: I'm like, do your business, clean up, pull your pants up, and then flush it. Why are you still with your pants down by your ankles trying to flush?
2: Sometimes it goes off randomly.
0: Your underwear wet.
2: It's sometimes. Like Yellowstone. Oh, it's just a geyser.
1: Sometimes you finish up, you stand up, and you realize, oh, I'm not finished yet.
2: Yeah, exactly. There's all kinds of situations. Mm-hmm. Why can't we why did we get so lazy that we couldn't flush?
0: I'm
2: serious.
0: So
1: you have a point.
2: We got too lazy.
0: Angela just sent us a text on the text line, and she said something similar happened to me. I went to a car wash, and then I was vacuuming my car afterwards, and she sucked the key up into the vacuum. Oh, no.
1: Yeah, but at least you don't have to go through your own feces to find it.
0: Hopefully not.
1: Hopefully not.
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0: Presley on Hunter, Jessica, and Kush.
1: Strange things can happen to you when you have to make a stop at the old Pilot.
2: The keys slid off into the toilet, which is bad enough. And I was like, ugh, I have to stick my hand down there. So I stuck my hand down there.
1: There was a lot going on here.
3: You're in a public restroom and you lose your key in a public toilet. I'm not going to ask.
4: She reached her hand out in there and...
2: And then the automatic flusher went off. And so now my keys are underground.
1: When I travel, I want to find a bathroom that looks like the kill floor in Saw, the first one. Like Jigsaw's laying on the floor. It's very questionable on the inside. Then it doesn't have the automatic flush. I don't like the automatic flush. The automatic flush is a problem for us all. And then the worst part is it teases you. Sit down and then you're there. And you're like, ah. Or you get done and then it just sits there. Like, what?
4: Yeah.
3: Just playing games with you.
1: Come on. And then I have to do it? That's like when I have to check out at Walmart and I'm my own cashier. I don't work here.
0: Hunter, Jessica, and Kush. 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
1: Libba's car keys that went way too soon at a pilot.
2: She stopped on her way home from visiting her parents at this gas station. She got gas, went inside to go to the bathroom. She probably brought her keys, maybe, you know, her, and she said her
1: phone, keys, wallet, and you.
2: Yeah.
3: And she brought,
2: she brought Jesus and Jones, all of them into the bathroom. No. So I have gone into women's restrooms before, and I'm like, what do I do with all this stuff? Mm-hmm. A lot of times, I'll just stick it in my bra. Like, I go down my shirt and just shove everything there.
3: You can, you can shove. I mean, women put stuff there all the time.
2: Because, you know, yes, the top of those toilet paper dispensers, they're germy.
3: It's the toilet flu.
2: But can I tell you, another thing you can do is, like, hang your key on the little hook, like in women's bathroom stalls.
3: Really?
2: For your purse, they have a hook in there usually.
3: Buddy, I have driven these highways a lot for the last 8.5 years. A hook? I don't not stop at the bathrooms with hooks in them.
4: But see, it's not.
2: Well, no, but it's like women's bathrooms usually have it because you bring your purse in with you.
3: Oh, maybe I should start bringing
2: you
3: a purse.
2: You don't have a man purse, do you?
3: Maybe I should have a man purse. That's it. Women's bathroom. Let me write that one down.
2: Yeah.
3: Go to women's. Yeah.
4: That's pilot. That's high end. You got to go to something like a busted out Exxon.
2: Yeah. Sometimes, you know, those hooks are ripped off. And I'm like, what were y'all doing in
4: see,
2: here?
4: See, I don't know about you. When I travel, I want to find a bathroom that looks like the kill floor in Saw, the first one. Like, Jigsaw's laying on the floor, blood's everywhere. It's very questionable on the inside. Then it doesn't have the automatic flush, because the automatic flush, I'm very mad at the automatic flush. I don't like the automatic flush. The automatic flush is a problem for us all.
3: It's inconsistent.
4: It is inconsistent.
2: Yeah.
4: And then the worst part is it teases you. It, like, you'll sit down and then you're there and you're like, ah. Or you get done and then it just sits there. Like, what?
3: Yeah.
2: Just playing games with you.
4: Come on. And then I have to.

0: do it, that's like when I have to check out at Walmart,
1: right,
0: and I'm my own cashier.
1: I don't work here.
0: Yeah, exactly.
2: So you have to push the button.
0: You had one job, automatic flush. Not for me to press the little button behind you and look down and go, ugh, should see a doctor. I don't want to do that.
2: Also, when you and I, Hunter, went and saw Megan Maroney in Greensboro, yeah, on our way back, I had to stop and get gas. We picked an exit, and we picked the sketchiest, like, the one I ended up, oh, because
3: there's
2: always
3: so many places on that
2: I
3: road.
2: I know, and I pick one, and I'm like, okay, you know how you see the sign when you take the exit, and it'll be like, this gas station is 0.01 or 0.1 miles away.
0: That's 5 miles.
2: I'm like, okay, no, this one's closest. Like, we're going to go to that one.
0: Yeah.
2: And when we stopped, I was like, I was pumping gas.
0: Mm-hmm.
2: And Hunter was like, I'm going to go in and go to the bathroom. I said, don't leave me. Don't leave me.
3: Yeah. Jessica's like,
2: Oh, no. Oh, it was rough.
0: It was a whole
2: how was that bathroom?
0: Thing.
2: How was that bathroom?
0: It looked exactly like I said. It looked like Saw. I was expecting, like, you know, oh, the games we shall play. You're like,
3: Hunter taught himself to levitate.
0: Yeah.
2: Hunter walked out of the place and came over to the car, and he goes, you would have freaked out if you were there. You
0: Jessica,
2: would have died.
0: Because you are
2: died.
0: A clean freak. You're a germaphobe.
2: No.
0: Like, I swear there was somebody passed out with a buzz ball inside the bathroom.
2: They were like, hey. Okay.
0: It was bad, dude.
2: So I'm thinking of poor Libba, who flushed her car key. Had to wait. She had to sit at a pilot gas station for 3 hours.
0: Man, what do you do?
1: If you're there's a small part of me that would have said, can you get a hotel and I'll overnight you your
2: But her
1: bomb.
2: Car is blocking a gas pump, too.
0: Oh.
1: Oh, well, you can't.
0: No, you can't.
2: Move your car. You can't, like, oof. Yeah.
0: The amount of suffering that is. What did you do, Libba? Mm-hmm. What did you do?
2: You know what
0: to
2: she did?
0: Car?
2: On her Facebook post, she started ChatGPTing or making things like, she took her car key, a picture of a key fob, and put like angel wings around it and a halo, like it was dead. Yeah. And then she put like a tombstone behind the toilet and it said, RIP, Libba's keys.
0: Right. Like, you bring up a great point, though. Mm-hmm. How do I entertain myself at a pilot for 3 hours? Like, the first 15, 20 minutes, maybe 45 minutes, I'm cool.
1: People watching.
0: After that, then what?
1: People watching, bro.
0: And then you're the one blocking the pump?
2: Yeah.
1: Well, here's the thing, though, about that. People come in shifts, so it's not like somebody's going to come in there for an hour and be like, that person's been blocking the pump for an hour.
2: Yeah.
1: You know, they all just think that person's inside shopping.
0: Sit outside or inside?
2: Ooh, but maybe she did pull forward before she went to the bathroom. I'm not one of those people. Yeah. I'll pump and then go in and come back. I'm not going to go pump, take a gas or a parking space while I go to the bathroom and then leave. I'm just going to be there. But either way,
1: you'd rather be more inconvenient for everybody else.
2: Whatever I can do to inconvenience other people.
1: That's what I'm saying.
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2: So, Andrea, we're sitting in the studio. We're talking about summertime is here. Mm-hmm. The grapes like the warm weather, but not so much the people.
3: Yeah, heat and humidity, grapes love. Yes, us not so much. But we do some things at the vineyard to help with that. 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All those live oaks to kind of lounge under.
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1: So, Andrea, we're sitting in the studio. We're talking about summertime is here. The grapes like the warm weather, but not so much the people.
2: Yeah, heat and humidity, grapes love. Yes, us not so much. But we do some things at the vineyard to help with that. 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All those live oaks to kind of lounge under.
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1: Yeah. 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Those are always available.
2: The kids can run around. 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Everybody loves the cows, Maggie and Tara, and the ducks roaming around, and chickens, and the pig, and dogs love it too. Going for a walk in a different place, different smells, all that. It's just fun for the whole family.
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1: And if they want to get more information about the events and everything going on at the vineyard, where do they go?
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3: You know, when I say Wes Trashley, a lot of people look at me sometimes, they cock their eye a little
4: bit. Is it because the Beast Ferry landfill?
3: Yeah, that's part of it. It's also the potholes, and it's always been called West Trashley. You've been here for a while. We were West Trashley for a while. And then
5: mostly it's because Trashley rhymes with Ashley.
3: Yeah, that also helps. But
4: Easley. People said Sleazley.
3: Sleazley, right, exactly. West Trashley. And then people go, oh, Hunter, you're full of And I went, no, actually, I'm not, because we are. We're full of it. In West Ashley. I did not realize this. I saw this story over the weekend, and apparently we're backed up in West Ashley. I mean, when I say backed up, backed up.
5: Not personally, right?
3: Yeah.
4: No, I'm just, is this because of the Taco Bell lettuce?
3: It might
4: no,
3: be.
4: No, it's not backed up. That's
5: no,
4: coming
5: it's not
4: out.
5: Backed up. That's,
4: that's flowing.
3: Our system is so backed up. It's like 61 during child drop-off, you know, drop-off at like about 7:30 in the morning. That's how backed up we are. Did you know that we have such a problem that we have made underground tunnels to take care of our backup? Did you know that, Jessica? I do now.
4: You have them now?
3: We have them now. Oh, yeah. We got a problem. We stanky. We smelly.
5: Which is weird because we can't have basements.
3: No, we can't.
5: We can dig these dung tunnels.
3: Yeah. That's pretty much it.
4: So... it's like a poop shoot?
3: Yeah. So West Ashley needs a poop shoot.
4: Okay, so wait. All towns have sewer lines.
3: Not like us.
5: Not enough.
4: What makes yours different?
5: Wait, more butts?
3: Yeah, we got it. More butts have gone. Yeah, more butts equals more poop.
5: Right.
3: Equals need a bigger poop shoot.
5: Like around here, it's math. Like the problem with the roads is, and I know this is a we simply have too many cars for the roads we have.
3: Correct.
4: Okay, I understand
5: that. In West
4: Ashley,
5: we have too many butts. For the
4: they can't handle the plumbing.
5: You can't handle the plumbing.
3: They can't handle it.
4: So wait, you're getting something new because of your plumbing problem?
5: Yes, we are.
3: Didn't even realize this. Here's the story. Mm-hmm. This is from Live 5, I think.
5: Yeah,
3: all right, here we go.
6: This is Miss Harper. She is the tunnel boring machine that just completed her 20,000-foot journey across West Ashley.
4: What is that?
6: That's about 4 miles, or for more perspective, it's like 55 football fields.
3: Okay.
6: Oh, did I mention it's 130 feet below the surface?
3: Wait a minute.
4: Did they just flush something and follow the journey of the thing? What is this happening?
3: It's like a Spider-Man villain. They've got this big machine.

0: called Damn Miss Hopper. Mm-hmm. And it's underground, so they're digging an underground tunnel with this Miss Harper thing, and it does. It looks like something out of a superhero movie.
1: It's like a Mole Man thing.
0: Yeah, it's like a Mole Man, and it goes underground, and it digs this tunnel 130 feet below the surface in West Ashley.
1: 4 miles long.
0: Had no idea, right? Why would they be building a 4 mile long tunnel in West Ashley? I thought it was mnemonic tubes to get me out quicker, but it's not. We're backed up, remember?
1: Yep. So they're talking to the dude who digs the holes.
0: With Miss Hopper?
1: Yeah, Miss Hopper.
0: Miss Hopper?
1: Okay.
2: My name is Cliff Searles.
3: What's up, Cliff?
4: Are you the driver of this beast?
2: Yes, I am.
4: What's your favorite part about doing this kind of work?
2: My favorite part? This mining, running this TVM. How hard was it? It's not hard at all. I've been doing this about 36 years.
0: You know he named Miss Harper. He had to have named Miss Harper.
1: Did he just say he likes doing that job because he runs a TV?
5: He runs the TV. That's what it sounded like to me. Yeah. That's what I was going to say.
0: So think about that.
5: He's drilling and he's having to monitor. Like it's like when those plumbing guys come and they look for a clog in your, you know, preferred home services.
1: They're
5: like,
1: slinkies.
5: You got the snake or whatever with the camera on it. Mm-hmm. You're like, oh, there's your problem right there. You know,
0: my man is 130 feet underground in West Ashley with this thing that basically it looks like, I don't know, like a big drill that you put under, and they're building this. So I want to hold here for a second, because why would we be building this underground tunnel? It's to get everything out that's backed up, Jessica.
5: Where's it backed up?
0: I don't know where it's backed up. Somewhere on 61.
1: You got to get West Ashley ship shape.
0: Yes. Thank
1: but
0: you.
1: But not ship.
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1: 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Mm-hmm. 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
1: More cars equals more congestion. More butts equals more backup in West Ashley. I didn't realize this till the weekend, but apparently we got a giant, big old drill named Damn Miss Hopper. That's from Friday, Jessica. Mm-hmm. You remember Friday?
2: I remember that.
1: By Felicia. And that's what we said to our situation in West Ashley. We're building big old tunnels. My man's down there drilling at 130 feet underground to take everything out.
3: Through the clay? Through the mud?
1: Yeah.
3: The mud down there?
1: You know what we have to do? We have to dump it to Mount Crumpet. That's West Ashley. We were Mount Crumpet. I didn't even realize this. I knew we had the landfill.
2: But it's so true. It is something I've never thought about is, yes, more people moving here. Mm-hmm. They're talking about more neighborhoods and more cars, all the things. But can the plumbing keep up?
1: Right.
2: Never really thought about that. We got a text on our text line. I don't know who it was. They haven't answered me about their name. But they say, I work for North Charleston Sewer District. And in my experience, most of the pipes in the area, so North Charleston area, are around 70 to 80 years old.
1: Oh, man.
2: So when so many people are moving here every day and we have these old pipes, of course the sewage is not going to be able to, handle it all.
1: Math was right. What'd you say, Kush?
3: I don't know.
2: Or the pipes won't be able
1: more
2: to.
1: Butts equals more poop.
3: Yeah.
1: And then that's got to get out.
3: That's a lot of pressure on those pipes.
1: Yeah, right. Mm-hmm. So here's a little bit more of the drilling that's going on underneath your truck or car right now in West Ashley.
3: Next steps.
1: Yes.
3: Next steps.
4: Next steps. The next step is to fill the tunnel with 124 of these massive pipes that'll carry 60 million gallons of sewage to the Plum Island treatment facility.
1: Million. Where's Plum Island?
2: Plum Island treatment facility.
1: Oh. Is that where they make it? And then they turn it into Aquafina, I think. God. They filter it. And they pretty, I'm pretty sure that's where Aquafina's trash. And you look, every one of your waters, your little bottled water goes through a treatment facility. Ugh. I bet it's Plum Island. That is fresh West Ashley dump.
3: That is West Ashley toilet wine.
1: Man, toilet water.
2: It is off of Harborview Circle in Charleston.
1: So, Plum Island's like, what did we do?
3: I know, right?
1: So this thing's
2: don't bring that here.
1: It's the size of a football field. Like
3: 55 football fields.
1: 55 football fields. They're drilling. They're laying the pipe. You got to lay the pipe. And then you got to get rid of everything through the pipes. Now, this is the next step, right, Kush?
3: Yeah, so they're going to put that, you know, like those inner pipes in.
1: You got to lay the pipe.
3: Because you got to lay the pipe in there inside the hole. But then you got this next step.
4: That's something that one of the water commissioners I spoke to says will be absolutely transformational for West.

0: next, Ashley.
1: It will eliminate sanitary sewer overflows and give us relief, and it's a very environmentally friendly project.
2: That's what we need, environmentally friendly relief.
3: Did you hear we had overflow?
2: Yes.
3: Now I know what's wrong with those ducks. And those, they ever see the ducks near our house? They look weird. Yeah. They're like, they're walking weird. There's some weird stuff. And if you notice around West Ashley, if you look, we're kind of, we have our own kind of Rivers Avenue walkers. You know what a walker is. Mm-hmm. There's like a guy on a bike. There's just people shuffling through West Ashley. That's the backup.
2: That is.
3: You know, my question is, before we get rid of 66 million gallons of sewage, could we turn it into a water slide? Just for a little bit.
4: Before it's ever used.
2: Yeah, before it's ever used.
4: Because we don't have a water slide. You would want to go through it underground?
3: Yes, I definitely would.
2: Oh, my God.
3: I want to ride with that guy underground.
4: No. You know what? Honestly, and I'm not making fun, you know what it made me think of? Those Chilean miners. Remember they had to bring him up in that tube?
2: Oh, that's right.
4: Oh, can we bring Kush up in a tube? Claustrophobic.
3: What?
2: Bring you up in a tube.
3: I'll bring you up in a tube.
2: You're a tube.
3: I hope you get stuck down there.
2: You are a tube.
3: And then they flood it with sewage.
2: God.
3: I know. Dude, we got like our own... What Augustus Gloop. We could.
4: Oh, yes, true. With the chocolate water.
3: We got a whole chocolate factory. Mm-hmm. I didn't even know the West Ashley chocolate
4: when
3: factory.
4: When is it going to be finished? Like they're doing
3: they said
4: it
3: a year and a half.
2: Yeah, a year and a half.
3: So we're backed up until for a year and a half.
2: Exactly.
3: Do you think.
4: Everybody hold it. You got to hold it like you're on vacation and you're in a new relationship and you don't want to poop around your new love.
3: Right, exactly.
4: That's the way you need to do this. Yep. Everybody hold it.
3: Do you think Gary Brewer can run on this platform? Do you think
4: Gary!
2: Yes.
4: Gary approved.
3: Backed up in West Ashley.
2: That's right. Vote for me. I guarantee less butts.
3: Wow.
2: In West Ashley.
3: That's
4: Gary
3: true.
4: Brewer said, I'm going to clean up West Ashley.
3: Yeah, exactly. No more butts. Just think about all the dude wipes that are going to be down there, too.
4: Oh, you're not supposed to guys flush be dude wipes, are you?
3: Well, I know, but dudes be flushing dude wipes.
2: Well, now that you got these new tunnels, you can.
3: Yeah.
4: I don't think that's how
3: I
4: that
3: don't
4: works.
3: Think so.
2: No?
4: I don't think you're supposed to flush those at all.
3: I know, but we're flooding it, Plum Island. You're about to get West Ashley.
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1: Hunter, Jessica, and Kush are celebrating Tim back in the Lowcountry with one of the most iconic country songs of all time.
2: Drop it. I had a barbecue stain on my white t-shirt. She was killing me in that mean shirt.
0: Yeah, we know you know that song.
1: Oh, yeah.
0: We know you got that white t-shirt with that Lewis barbecue stain all over it.
1: Or you know when you're killing it in that midi skirt.
0: Make it work for you. 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
1: I really think we should change, because what do we have? Are we a township? Is that what we call ourselves, West Ashley? Or
2: I have no idea.
1: Province, whatever.
2: A neighborhood?
1: A neighborhood. You know how Charleston is an all-American city?
2: Mm-hmm.
1: I think it should be West Ashley. We're full of...
2: Mm-hmm.
1: Right. Because apparently we have a massive problem. We are backed up. No wonder what everybody in West Ashley... Because I was driving the other day. Dude, like, everybody was driving like an idiot in West Ashley yesterday. I don't know what... But it makes sense now. I was like, why is everybody driving like an idiot around here? Well, no wonder. We're backed up.
2: Yeah.
1: 66 million gallons.
2: You're scrunching up, man.
1: And we had to build an underground pipe with something named Miss Paco.
3: Sewer slide.
1: And right.
2: Yeah.
1: And slide, we got to get
2: slide,
1: it out.
2: Slippity slide. When you're going in the sewer, it's do or die.
1: Yeah, no kidding, man. That dude's down there digging away, and it's going on underneath our feet right now, 130 feet down. I couldn't believe it. So I think Gary needs to change the name. Mr. Brewer needs to change it to West Ashley. We're kind of.
2: Mm-hmm.
1: There's lots of words you can put in there, right?
2: We should go mark out the H's on the signs.
1: Yeah, I thought I was just joking around when I said West Trashley.
3: Maybe
1: I'm
3: that's
1: not.
3: Maybe that's why they won't make that Hardee's a Taco Bell.
1: That's probably. That's a good point. That's good thinking. That's good thinking. We got to finish that pipe
2: up. We'd have to double the pipes.
3: We can't have that many Taco Bells in West Ashley.
1: That's true. Just think about it, Jessica. You know what's in West Ashley right now?
3: What?
1: A giant poop chute.
2: Mm-hmm.
1: That's what we have.
2: Right underneath our feet.
1: Right underneath our feet.
3: On the way.
1: On the way.
3: They're working on it. They're working on it.

0: notes.
1: Where does it start?
2: That's a good question.
3: That is a good question.
2: Where is ground zero? I hope it's that long. You know where I hope it is? Where Long Savannah is. And let me tell you why. Because Long Savannah is built on a landfill. And wouldn't that be funny if that were the origins of the poop chute? Mm-hmm. And you're building your richy homes over on a poop chute next to a landfill. Oh, good wow. for you. Keep coming in, please. Yeah,
3: that would be good. That would be...
2: Poor Plum Island, too. I feel bad for Plum Island.
3: Yeah, why? How do they draw that straw?
2: I know. Like, once you get to... Yeah, you're right.
3: You know? It's like, okay, we're going to have a meeting with all the towns and the islands. And all right, just pick
2: wait,
3: a straw. What am I picking a straw for? Don't worry about it. Just pick it. Just pick it.
2: All some right. evil emperor in West Ashley go, make sure you eliminate all of it. And boom. Right into Plum Island.
4: That's right.
2: Is there anything on Plum Island? I've never looked at Plum Island. I know Drum Island.
3: Yeah.
2: But I don't know anything about Plum Island.
1: I don't know. Is it an actual island?
2: Yeah, I know.
1: No, I'm saying, is it?
2: I don't know.
1: Because I looked up Plum Island and wastewater treatment facility came up, a part of the Charleston Water System.
2: Home of refreshing Aquafina.
1: Harborview Circle. So, Plum Island.
2: Yeah. I don't know.
1: Is Plum Island
2: but
1: an island?
2: Plum out of luck.
3: What you did.
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0: previously on Hunter, Jessica, and Kush.
1: Here's Tom Holland, and I think Spider-Man would be much more enjoyable if it sounded like this.
2: Superworm, you're in my power.
1: That's cool, man.
3: Yeah.
1: I want Spider-Man to talk like this all the time. I might even order my popcorn bucket when I go to Citadel Mall with my candies neatly placed within my cargo pants so no one can see that I'm actually smuggling in my raisinettes. Shut up, Kush.
4: I was going to say, your raisinettes.
5: How do you pack your pants so that the candies don't like make a noise when you
1: walk? I know what you're asking me, sir. It's very simple. God. You put it smartly above your buttocks.
5: Okay.
1: And have the shirt.
4: Try to walk and not bounce.
1: You have to walk slowly.
4: Don't be like
1: you
4: gotta goofy. 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

0: only thing holding this show together is duct tape. 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
1: It's the part of the morning where Jessica gets real hungry. Jessica, how would you like a nice, beautiful, oozy, gleaming piece of this nothing bundt cakes, turtle cheesecake bundt cake?
2: I would love one.
1: Really?
3: That sounds delicious.
1: After what happened? Do you still want

0: Berthold cheesecake now.
1: Have you no conscience?
0: Yes, I know. Because I've always felt like turtle cheesecake was squoze from the guts of turtles.
2: Stop!
0: It feels like it was, because I will tell you right now, we have a murderer in our presence.
1: I know.
0: Straight up murder.
1: We do.
3: Yeah.
4: Hunter, murder was a case that they gave me.
1: Hunter, is it you?
0: Nope. No, I would never murder anything.
2: It was me.
0: I love all animals.
2: I can't even talk about it. I am not exaggerating. I am traumatized by what happened to me last night.
0: Do you want this piece of turtle cheesecake?
2: Just get out of here.
0: Okay.
2: Leave me alone. You are just poking me. You're just poking me because you know I'm traumatized. And for once, Kush has sympathy for me.
0: I do have sympathy.
1: There's also a turtle out there that wished you had just poked it.
0: Yeah, no kidding.
2: Yo,
0: what happened, Jessica?

0: Jessica.
1: Y'all, so last night I went and had happy hour, and now just a couple drinks with a friend. And then I came home, and where I live in Hanahan, I have a two-car garage, and I back into my garage because I have so much stuff in there. And it actually is easier to back into my garage with everything that's in there.
0: That's a good driving tip.
2: That is.
1: So I pull onto my street, and there's a lady walking her dog, so I have to be careful. So when I...
2: Yeah, you don't want to crush an animal.
0: Not careful enough.
2: Yeah. Yes, I mean, you don't want somebody. You don't want to crush an animal or anything.
0: No. Especially, I love all animals. You love all animals?
1: I love animals too.
0: I'm not sure about that.
1: So
2: sure you do.
1: I swing out and I start backing in, and I'm waiting for the garage door to all the way open up. Mm-hmm. Okay,
2: sure.
1: I'm sitting there, and I have tinted windows. At this point, the sun has pretty much gone down almost, like, and it's really dark. With my tinted windows,
0: man.
1: So I roll down the two front windows, and I'm backing in. I have to watch my roommate's car. I have to watch the side of the garage door. I don't want to hit the garage door with my driver's side mirror.
2: Right.
1: Anyway,
2: right.
1: So I'm backing
0: Very
1: in.
0: Very careful driver.
2: There are a lot of things in this world a lot less important than ramming something in your garage.
0: That's true.
2: Yeah.
1: I've had really bad luck with my garage, like in the door. It had a malfunction one time, and as I was backing in, it decided to shut.
2: Ooh.
1: And I slammed into the garage door. Okay.
2: Ouch.
1: That happened.
2: Yeah.
1: So I'm backing in and doing it like normal. Just everything's fine. Mm-hmm. Just doing my left and right, got the windows down, and I hear like this popping crack sound.
2: Oh God.
1: And I look up and I'm like, I didn't hit her car. I didn't hit the garage door. What did I just hit?
0: Which one? Leonardo? Raphael? Which one was it?
2: What are they trying to do? Just deliver a pizza to your house?
0: Man. Turtle power. Jessica Chandler in The Secret of the Ooze.
1: So I was like, what did I just hit? So I put it in drive and I go forward.
0: You hit it twice.
1: And then by this time, the woman's in front of my driveway and I have my windows down. I was like, what did I just hit? Because I know she heard it. It was like this loud sound.
0: Your car.
1: It was so awful. And then
2: right before she ran over the second time, it's probably going, wait.
1: So I was like, you know what? Maybe it's like one of those little gumballs or that fall out of the trees. Or
0: not
1: maybe
0: a gumball.
1: It's something. So I put it in reverse and I go back.
0: Man, you hat tricked
1: so
0: it.
1: So I get out and I look around. I get out of my car. The car's off. I walk around the front of my car. Y'all,
0: I bet I know what was on it, Kush. Don't you?
1: What? I killed a turtle.
0: She killed a turtle.
1: And then I backed into my garage. Like in and out, what, three times?
0: You smeared it?
1: I smeared it in my garage.
0: You smeared the turtle.
1: Oh my God, y'all.
2: At least you put it out of its misery.
0: Yeah.
1: Oh, why was it at my garage door? It was right there at the edge of my garage and the garage door. It must have just been sitting there.
0: Flattened turtle? Wow, Jessica.
1: Can I finish?
2: Please do.
0: Yes.
2: Was it a Jehovah turtle?
1: Y'all, this thing. I can't do it.
0: Yeah.
1: This thing was squished. It like yellow came out of it. It was the worst part of it.
0: Yellow.
1: Do you know that when turtles are squished, they release a gas, a smell?
0: Can you describe the gas? Hold that thought.
1: I'm going to have to because I can't do this.
0: I know. She's about to throw up.
1: No, I'm not going to throw up.

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1: Hunter, Jessica, and Kush are celebrating Tim back in the Lowcountry with one of the most iconic country songs of all time.
2: Drop it. That barbecue stain on my white t-shirt. She was killing me in that mini skirt.
0: Yeah, we know you know that song.
1: Oh, yeah.
0: We know you got that white t-shirt with that Lewis barbecue stain all over it.
1: Or you know when you're killing it in that midi skirt.
0: Make it work for you. 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

0: It's
1: a weak moment in my life, and you guys are just poking me.
2: I'm not poking you. We're not celebrating the turtle. We're trying to make all the turtles out there not mad at us. There's probably turtles out there that are circling your house right now waiting for you to come home, and they're going to have their revenge. I just want to make sure that Hunter and I are exonerated. We have nothing to do with this. We do not encourage the killing of turtles.
1: I didn't mean to.
2: I know you. Well, here's the evidence, though. I'm looking at this picture she sent us.
1: I sent a picture of the squished turtle.
2: Okay, this squished turtle. If you'd have backed in straight, you would have missed it. This turtle is...
1: I didn't see it, and you don't even understand. When I pull into my garage, when there's another...
0: Skins.
2: Yeah, I'm telling you, Jessica, this is on purpose.
1: When there's another...

0: another car and my pink golf cart. We've got a garage fridge. We've got shelving with all this stuff. I have to come in at an angle and then straighten it up as I'm backing in. Yeah, so don't tell me how to pull in my garage. However,
1: you know what you forgot to mention about using your garage? Turtle guts.
0: No, I didn't. I said I smeared it all the way in and back out and in and back out.
2: It was smeared for sure. I think it has to do with
0: all the... I had to pull my car out. Listen, I'm not even finished.
2: Okay.
0: Because I...
1: Are you going to go run over it five more times?
0: Stop. When I got out of my car, when I got out of my car and I found out it was a turtle, I literally was like, I walked inside. My roommate's on the couch. I was like, I just hit something in the garage. She's like, oh my God, what's wrong? What's wrong? And I was like, oh my God, you have to come out here. And she comes outside and she goes, oh God. And I said, I killed a turtle. And she grabbed a shovel and she goes, oh my God, the smell.
1: Ugh.
0: If y'all didn't know this, when a turtle dies like or gets squished like that, they release gases.
1: Right.
0: And this smell. And I actually Googled it. And I found out what it was.
2: Can you describe said smell?
1: Turtle farts.
0: It's not really turtle farts. Hmm. It says many turtles, such as musk turtles, stink pots, and snapping turtles, have special scent organs called Rathke's glands. These glands release a strong yellow fluid. I told y'all it had yellow. It's so nasty.
1: That's so good. It's like an egg yolk.
0: It says with a skunky or musky smell when the turtle is scared, hurt, or crushed.
2: Abercrombie should turn that into a scent.
0: Y'all, it smelled like how do I describe it? It was skunky, but like a little saltwater-ish, if that makes sense.
2: So like kind of like
0: dirty
2: pluff mud?
0: Pond water.
2: Like pluff mud?
0: It was worse, though.
2: All right.
0: Man. Oh, my gosh. So Margaret got the shovel. She gets the turtle and then takes it over in an area away from the yard.
2: You didn't fling it into Jody's yard?
0: So then I grab the hose, and I'm trying to spray it. Clean out the... Oh, my God.
2: And the turtle guts were just going everywhere,
0: pulled my car to the garage, and I'm going forwards and backwards really slow as she sprays my tires. It was on the tread. Ugh. I had to, drive around the neighborhood a couple times and have her spray my tires again.
2: So you spread turtle guts all over... Where you live?
0: No, it was on my driveway, mostly.
1: So you had the thirst for turtle blood, so you went out looking for more of them to run over?
0: I can't. I can't do squishy bugs, but I think...
1: Turtles are crunchy.
0: Exactly.
1: Well, what were?
0: Yes, and I heard it. My windows were down and everything.
1: Ugh.
0: And it was like... God. It was so traumatizing. And so I... took a shower, came back out, and the smell in the garage was still so bad. I mean, it just lingered. And so then we have one of those little bug sprayer things, but it's full of vinegar to spray the weeds because I don't want to cause cancer in my dog. So we have vinegar in this little thing. We vinegared the garage. We vinegared the driveway just to try to get rid of that smell.
2: So it smells like turtle guts and vinegar sniffs.
0: Oh, God.
1: Did you guys figure out how to... Did you notify next of kin?
0: Oh, I'm traumatized. And literally, this is just my luck. This is the stuff that happens to me. Like, that turtle was in the perfect spot for me to hit it. Three times. I can't.
1: She ran over that turtle one time. He's like, we're just here to ask you about your Lord and Savior.
0: Stop. Oh, my gosh. And then, I didn't know what it hit, so I go back forward and I hit it again. To pull back in the garage, I hit it a third time.
1: Wow.
0: So that's
1: malice.
2: That's what that is. You know what you are? You're the Gretzky of killers.
0: I'm selling this house.
1: You're the right one.
0: Yeah. I'm selling the house. I'm done.
2: Yeah, you should sell the house. Get out of there.
1: Yeah, you're going to have to disclose that, though.
2: Yeah, that's right.
1: There's a murder in the house.
0: There was a murder in the house.
2: Yeah, there was a murder there.
1: I blame your murder shows.
2: Yeah.
1: That's what it is.
0: You think I got the idea from my murder shows?
1: Yep. Yeah, it's subconscious. You watch so much murder.
0: Oh,
1: I mean, it starts with turtles. Who knows what's next?
2: I know. Next thing you know, you'll be tearing the wings off of mosquitoes.
1: Mosquitoes? She's beyond that now. Straight up murder after this.
0: Thank you for helping me. Thank you for soothing my pain and being there to support me and make me feel better.
1: Do you still want this turtle cheesecake from Nothing But Cakes?
2: Yeah.
0: Yeah, probably.
1: You know what, Hunter, I want?
2: Doesn't feel that bad.
1: That's the first sign of a killer, too.
2: Yeah.
1: No remorse.
0: I want more.
1: No remorse. I've got a taste for blood.
2: Hunter and I want? our $50 copay.
0: For my, being my trauma yes. therapist. Mm-hmm. Oh, my gosh.
2: Yeah, you're all better
0: You've
2: now.
0: You've done nothing to help me.
1: That's
0: nothing.
1: True. Does a therapist really help?

0: I'll be there. I
1: mean, yeah, $50
2: every time.
3: Hey, Matthew, every Thursday is great.
1: No, it's going to be wonderful.
2: This will be a big one.
1: Yeah.
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0: It's Hunter and Jessica. 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
1: It's Shark Week.
2: Oh, it was so cute yesterday. Kush came in and was like, it's Shark Week. You're so excited.
3: I am.
2: Do you watch all the shows and stuff?
3: Not all, but yeah. I watch a lot. I love Shark Week. I love sharks. They're awesome.
1: I don't even know if I have it. Now,
2: Discovery?
1: Because I don't. What's Discovery on? What app?
3: That's a good question.
1: Is it
3: sure.
1: its own app or now?
3: No, it's something. I stream
2: Hulu.
3: It on something.
1: I'll just watch Jaws 4. I'll be good.
3: Yeah.
1: Jaws 4, The Revenge.
3: You should
1: clearly
3: watch
1: the best of the movie.
3: No, the 3D one's the best.
2: You think so?
3: No, it's a hunk of crap, just like Jaws 4 is.
1: Jaws 4 is
2: they
1: cinema.
2: Have four Jaws movies?
1: Yeah, Jessica.
2: Good Lord.
1: And they got a new one coming out, too.
3: They
2: really?
3: Do?
1: I think so, unless I'm being lied to on the internet.
3: Probably.
1: Yeah.
2: I'm still trying to, like, so we have a friend of the show, Caitlin, that works in the building next to us. She, like, goes out and finds shark teeth all the time.
3: Mm-hmm.
2: Like, she is all about it. She's got her little kit. And I mean, she goes to vendor fairs and sells, like, jewelry that she makes from these shark's teeth.
3: Right.
2: I have never.
1: Maybe I should get a shark tooth necklace.
2: Maybe you should. I've never found one, quote, in the wild. Like, I've never found one at the beach
3: what,
2: or
3: a
2: wherever.
3: Necklace?
2: No. A shark tooth.
3: Oh.
2: Because she has found them, like, even inland. I think in the Somerville area and places like that. And I was like, I'm going with you one day. Like, I'm going to tag along one of these days, and I'm going to go find shark's teeth with her.
3: Right.
1: This whole thing was underwater at one point, so a bunch

0: megalodons and stuff. Man.
1: Yeah, she's got some megalodon teeth. Like, they are massive.
2: Oh, yeah, because right. they were megalodon. And yeah, they still exist, by the way.
0: They're out there.
2: Yeah, I 100% think that. Mm-hmm. And also, if you want to imbibe a little bit, Frothy Beard has got some shark drinks. And yeah,
0: oh, sweet.
2: One of them is dark rum with pineapple juice. Mm. And carol.
1: If you were a shark, what kind of liquor would you drink?
2: Yeah, right. And there's a blue spritzer, which looks like Windex.
3: Well, celebrate your specialty drink.
2: Yeah.
1: It'd probably be like a dirty martini because it's kind of salty.
2: Or is it squishy like a turtle?
1: Stop.
2: Oh, sorry. Too soon?
1: Trauma.
2: All right. Yes. But there's a girl.
0: We should have Turtle Week.
1: Get out of here.
0: Boxer turtles, snapping turtles, squish turtles,
2: musk turtles.
1: I'm getting lockjaw. Like, I'm clenching my teeth.
2: That's
1: However,
2: fair.
1: But yes, it's Shark Week.
2: It is Shark Week, and this woman is known as the Shark Lady. Why? Because she's got how many tattoos, Jessica?
1: She just broke a Guinness World Record. Hmm. I'm like, I didn't realize there was such a thing. But she broke a Guinness World Record for the woman with the most shark tattoos. So, like, the most shark tattoos on a female body. You know how many tattoos she has? 106 shark tattoos.
2: I like it, man. Yeah. I like girls with tattoos.
1: It says from her feet to her neck.
2: All right. To her neck.
1: Yep.
2: All right. Here she is.
4: My preferred name is Shark Lady Emily. I will respond to Emily, but my real name, Shark Lady Emily. And I have 106 shark tattoos.
0: Woo! Wow, 106. You can't give your, by the way, Emily, you can't give yourself a nickname.
2: Yeah, you think
1: you
2: she gave her.
1: You can't give yourself a nickname?
2: No. It's against the rules.
1: And if you don't, I answer to Shark Lady Emily.
2: I believe she does, right?
1: Yeah.
2: There's a little bit more. Do we have a little more of Emily
4: after
2: here?
4: After my divorce, I started.
2: There it is. What would make somebody put 106 sharks on the body? Mm-hmm. A divorce.
0: There you go.
2: Yeah, and you know how she's acting like she had to wedge that in there. I understand. I do it all the time. After my divorce, here's where all the things started happening, right? But now she's Shark Lady Emily. Mm-hmm. Cool.
4: After my divorce, I started to really kind of gravitate towards sharks. They made me really happy, and I was very passionate about them. They really have such a strength in them.
2: They do.
4: I ended up getting the whale sharks when I had my two interactions with those whale sharks. And then I was like, ooh, that's a great idea. Maybe I should have more interactions with sharks and get them tatted. And that was where it...
1: Is there anything in this world that you love so much you would have it tattooed on your body 106 times?
2: Star Wars.
1: Like golf related?
2: Superheroes.
1: Beers,
0: baby.
1: It'd be like, you know, anytime you see those ads and it's like the game of find 106 pigs in this picture.
0: Oh,
1: you
0: wow.
1: You can make it a game.
2: Yeah,
1: find
2: it's like,
1: 106
2: Waldo
1: beers
2: sharks.
1: On my body.
0: Yeah,
1: exactly. That could be a drinking / dating game. Mm-hmm. Find 106 beers on
0: go.
1: My body.
0: So we see how Emily dealt with her post-divorce trauma.
2: Yeah.
0: You know, she just went out and got some shark tattoos.
2: I think it's kind of cool.
1: But it started out as a fear, because I read into right? this a little bit more. Do you have that?
0: I don't know.
1: No, but it started out as a fear. Mm-hmm. But she said her father, he challenged her to learn facts about sharks.
0: Oh.
1: Get in there, learn things about them, get interested in them. And she said that actually took her fear into a love of sharks. So, see? I mean.
2: Well, they're not as dangerous. Well, they are, but it's not. What mm-hmm. we were shown right. in Jaws. I mean, that was actually, I watched the documentary on that. Mm-hmm. Everybody got so, we overfished for sharks back at Great Whites.
0: Right.
2: They almost went extinct mm-hmm. because
1: oh, wow.
2: of Jaws.
0: Yep.
2: Because people were so
0: frightened out.
2: Yeah, they're freaking out. Mm-hmm. And it became a big thing. But yeah, that's kind
1: of. But
2: cool.
1: you know what? We've had a lot of, like, not necessarily here, but a lot of shark attacks this summer.
0: Right.
1: I mean, it happens every summer.
0: Yeah.
1: But
0: usually in Florida.
1: Yeah. Off the coast of Florida. Didn't you say we're like number five?
0: Yeah, South Carolina's fifth when it comes to it.
2: Are we? Yeah.
1: Shark attacks.
0: Mm-hmm. But it's, wait, I mean, it's fifth, but compared to first, it's not close to first.
2: Yeah, we ain't Florida.
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1: We have a murderer in our presence.
2: I know.
1: Straight up murder.
2: We do.
3: Yeah.
4: Hunter, murder was a case that they gave me.
2: Hunter, is it you?
1: Nope. No, I would never murder anything.
5: It was me.
1: I love all animals.
5: I can't even talk about it. I am not exaggerating. I am traumatized by what happened to me last night.
1: Do you want this piece of turtle cheesecake?
5: Get out of here.
1: Okay.
5: Leave me alone. You are just poking me. You're just poking me because you know I'm traumatized. And for once, Kush has sympathy for me.
1: I do have sympathy.
2: There's also a turtle out there that wished you had just poked it.
5: I'm backing in and down, and I hear like this popping crack sound.
1: Which one? Leonardo? Raphael?
2: Which one was it? What are they trying to do? Just deliver a pizza to your house?
1: Man.
0: Turtle power.
1: Jessica Chandler in The Secret of the Ooze.
5: Y'all, I killed a turtle. And then I backed into my garage. Like, in and out, what, three times?
1: You smeared it?
5: I smeared it.
0: Hunter, Jessica, and Kush. 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

So how'd you start your morning today? Did you say rabbit, rabbit out loud? That's the thing you need to do on the first day of every month to have good luck throughout the month. And, well, welcome to the first day of August. Happy to be sharing a little of the weekend with you. I'm Brian Cleary. Here's Lauren Elena on 92.5 Kickin' Country.

If you're ready to laugh, 1 week from tonight, you need to be at the North Charleston Coliseum. Shane Gillis and friends coming to town with 92.5 Kickin' Country. Hunter, Jessica, and Kush with opportunities for you to win tickets all next week. Your first opportunity Monday, just after.

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1: Strange things can happen to you when you have to make a stop at the old Pilot.
2: The keys slid off into the toilet, which is bad enough. And I was like, ugh, I have to stick my hand down there. So I stuck my hand down there.
1: There was a lot going on here.
3: You're in a public restroom and you put your key in a public toilet.
4: Yeah.
3: I'm not going to ask.
4: She reached her hand out in there and...
2: And then the automatic flusher went off. And so now my keys are underground.
1: When I travel, I want to find a bathroom that looks like the kill floor in Saw, the first one. Like Jigsaw's laying on the floor. It's very questionable on the inside. Then it doesn't have the automatic flush. I don't like the automatic flush. The automatic flush is a problem for us all. And then the worst part is it teases you. Sit down and then you're there and you're like, ah. Or you get done and then it just sits there like, what?
4: Yeah.
3: Just playing games with you.
1: Come on. And then I have to do it? That's like when I have to check out at Walmart and I'm my own cashier. I don't work here.
0: Hunter, Jessica, and Kush. 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

That's Taylor Swift's song from Toy Story 5, which at this point, the number one movie for 2026, although maybe it's going to get some competition. You may or may not be aware that today is National Spider-Man Day. And of course, Spider-Man, brand new day in theaters this weekend. Maybe you want to see the movie. Maybe you just wanted to get into the air-conditioned movie theater. Either way, we'll see how Spider-Man does at the box office this weekend. This is Dan and Shay on Kickin' Country.

92.5 Kickin' Country Monday, the first day of classes for some Lowcountry students. Your son or daughter is going to be going back to school soon. You want to get them ready? Well, the Charleston County Parks right now

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It's family-friendly, includes music, jump castles, face painting, even a school supply giveaway. The event on right now at the Lincoln Recreation Center in McClellanville. It goes through 2 this afternoon.

Potts Farm was a place to go. Load a truck up, hit the dirt road. Jumped a barbed wire, spread the word. Light the bonfire and call the girls. King and the Can and the Marlboro Man. Jack and Jim were a few good men. 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Better watch out for the boys in blue. And all this small town, he said, she said. Ain't it funny how rumors spread? 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Man, that talk is getting old. 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Watch your mouth. For I have to knock that loud mouth out. I'm tired of talking, man. Y'all ain't listening. The mold.

0: We'll be seeing some sun, some clouds, depending on the time of the day today as we head towards 89, cloudy and 77 overnight tonight. Looking at thunderstorms tomorrow morning and then again tomorrow afternoon, tomorrow high of 89. 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
1: So Andrea, we're sitting in the studio. 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

That's Beers and Sunshine from Darius Rucker, who's got a big weekend going on. He is a huge wrestling fan. You got to know that. Ric Flair, always one of his favorites. Well, WWE SummerSlam is going on tonight and tomorrow night. And tomorrow night, Darius Rucker is going to be there performing the national anthem. You can watch it if you have Disney Plus tomorrow evening at 6. Here's Ashley Cook

0: It's Hunter and Jessica. 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
1: So, Andrea, we're sitting in the studio. 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The grapes like the warm weather, but not so much the people.
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2: I was all but 22, I think, at the time. I'd been out on the road, lonely at night. And it'd been a while.

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0: Yeah, we know you know that song.
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0: You'll score a pair of tickets to Tim McGraw. 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

92.5 Kicking Country. If you're looking to stay cool this weekend, maybe a visit to one of the Charleston County water parks. But keep in mind, this is the final weekend that Splash Island at Palmetto Island County Park in Mount Pleasant is going to be open for the season. Open today, open again tomorrow, and then it shuts down. The Splash Zone on James Island, Whirling Waters in North Charleston. They'll be open all next week and then weekends through Labor Day.

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1: Here's Tom Holland, and I think Spider-Man would be much more enjoyable if it sounded like this.
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1: That's cool, man.
3: Yeah.
1: I want Spider-Man to talk like this all the time. I might even order my popcorn bucket when I go to Citadel Mall with my candies neatly placed within my cargo pants so no one can see that I'm actually smuggling in my raisinettes. Shut up, Kush.
4: I was going to say... 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
1: Ah, I know what you're asking me, sir. 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You put it smartly above your buttocks.
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2: 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Going for a walk in a different place, different smells, all that. 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
1: So, Andrea, we're sitting in the studio. We're talking about summertime is here. The grapes like the warm weather, but not so much the people.
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2: 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Going for a walk in a different place, different smells, all that. 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

0: Going to see some sun, some clouds today, clouds overnight tonight, thunderstorms tomorrow in the morning and in the afternoon as well. 89 today, 89 tomorrow, 77 overnight tonight.
1: Kind of comfortable?
0: Yeah, we'll go with that. It's 88 now with Worst Way. Here's Riley Green on 92.5 Kickin' Country.

friends, the Omar Shriners over in Mount Pleasant, Patriots Point. We're right now there at the Omar Shrine Center. They're getting ready for their 6th annual Sportsman's Banquet. Tickets are still available. You probably get yours at the door tonight, or you can find out about the event. 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

0: over yet. 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
2: 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I had a barbecue stain on my white t-shirt. 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

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Thanks to 92.5 Kickin' Country. It's true. Hunter, Jessica, and Kush want to see your photo. Your barbecue stained white t-shirt photo. Or that photo of you killing it in a miniskirt. 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

92.5 Kicking Country. If you were thinking about heading downtown to the main branch of the Charleston County Library, you can't do that. The library there on Calhoun Street shut down as of the close of day yesterday. Renovations have begun today. Charleston Library, downtown main branch on Calhoun Street, expected to be closed for the next 18 months. Here's Medicine, Megan Maroney on Kicking Country.

92.5 Kickin' Country, can't thank you enough for sharing a little of your weekend with me. I'm Brian Cleary, working, although not too hard, like they are at Black Dog Trailers in Monk's Corner. 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
2: Hunter, is it you?
1: Nope. No, I would never murder anything.
5: It was me.
1: I love all animals.
5: I can't even talk about it. I am not exaggerating. I am traumatized by what happened to me last night.
1: Do you want this piece of turtle cheesecake?
5: Get out of here.
1: Okay.
5: Leave me alone. You are just poking me. You're just poking me because you know I'm traumatized. And for once, Kush has sympathy for me.
2: I do have sympathy. There's also a turtle out there that wished you had just poked it.
5: I'm backing in and down, and I hear like this popping crack sound.
2: Oh God.
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3: Leonardo? Raphael? Which one was it?
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1: Man.
0: Turtle power.
1: Jessica Chandler in The Secret
5: Stop.
1: Of the Ooze.
5: Y'all, I killed a turtle. And then I backed into my garage. Like, in and out, what, three times?
1: You smeared it?
5: I smeared it.
0: Hunter, Jessica, and Kush. 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
2: So, Andrea, we're sitting in the studio. 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

92.5 Kicking Country, looking for something to do with the family tonight. How about taking in Charleston Battery Soccer? 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The match begins this evening at 7:30.

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What kind of kid were you in the classroom? You know, classes start up next week. School back, drop off back. Uh-oh, Colleton starts first, then Dorchester, and then everybody else gets in line, right? So, and it's going to be a line. But what kind of kid were you? Were you, like, very studious, you paid attention? Or were you like me? Did you get, like, sent to the corner a few times, sat down in that desk, stare at that wall, think about your situation? Yeah, I was like that. Ella Langley was also like that. She told Theo Vaughn on a podcast that her teachers actually put her in the corner because she had so much going on. She was so creative. So they pulled her out of school. And guess what? I think Ella did okay for herself. Did she not? Right? So just because you got that desk in the corner don't mean that you are going to have a bad life. It just means maybe you're bored. I know I was. 92.5 Kicking Country, Hudson Westbrook.

0: coming back.
1: You know what I just realized? I was in Park Circle and I had lunch over at Sesame and I saw the sign and I went, oh, I forgot, because I do mornings now. Black Keys were in town this week. I love the Black Keys. They're one of my favorite bands, and I can't believe I missed them at Firefly. I am sad that Firefly is going to be moving out of Park Circle. I guess some people, if you're upset about the noise, you can be a little upset about that, but that's a great space, man. Plenty more shows coming up, including Kip Moore and Billy Currington this fall. And by the way, Kip's our buddy. We'll be hooking you up with a shot with Kip. Details coming soon. Kicking.
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1: Strange things can happen to you when you have to make a stop at the old Pilot.
2: The keys slid off into the toilet, which is bad enough. And I was like, ugh, I have to stick my hand down there. So I stuck my hand down there.
1: There was a lot going on here.
3: You're in a public restroom and you lose your key in a public toilet.
1: Yeah.
3: I'm not going to ask.
4: She raised her hand out in there and...
2: And then the automatic flusher went off. And so now my keys are underground.
1: When I travel, I want to find a bathroom that looks like the kill floor in Saw, the first one. Like Jigsaw's laying on the floor. It's very questionable on the inside. Then it doesn't have the automatic flush. I don't like the automatic flush. The automatic flush is a problem for us all. And then the worst part is it teases you. Sit down and then you're there and you're like, ah. Or you get done and then it just sits there. Like, what?
3: Yeah. Just playing games with you.
1: Come on. And then I have to do it. That's like when I have to check out at Walmart and I'm my own cashier. I don't work there.
0: Hunter, Jessica, and Kush. 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
2: So, Andrea, we're sitting in the studio. 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

Man, I hope Bailey's okay. I really do. I think there's a lot of pressure when you're a young star and you get, you know, so much thrown at you at a young age and you don't necessarily know how to handle it. As you know, early on in Bailey's career, he was, you know, started out on TikTok, then he would go on tour. And first couple times it was a little bit rough, and then he got it together. And then it seems like things are falling apart again. Not sure really what's going on there. He trashed a hotel room, remember that. And then apparently he's canceled the rest of his tour because of quote unquote family situation. I don't know what's going on. I don't know what's going on with Bailey. Sometimes you got stuff going on in your life that manifests itself in bad ways, but I'm a big fan of Bailey. I think he's awesome. Just want him to be okay. I think we all want to be okay. You know who makes you okay? Darius.

I'm so psyched for next weekend. I'm happy about this weekend, but next weekend's going to be good. Tim McGraw is back in town. The last time I saw Tim was at the Gillyard, and he did that tribute to America, Songs of America. Dude, that was awesome. I love me some Tim. It's been a while since I've seen Tim. We're going to give you a chance to not only go to Tim with tickets, but we also want to give you the VIP experience. So here's what y'all want you to do. I know you're around, running around, doing whatever. Text McGraw, McGraw, his name, to 972-9292. We're going to send you a link. This is super easy, kind of like what we do with Bangs with Ella. 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Of course, Jessica and I and Kush are going to be drawing some winners next week for tickets. 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

for tickets, but coming up on Monday, you could win the VIP experience with Tim McGraw. 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

I did not close out my Spidey head on Fandango this weekend. I knew Spider-Man was opening up, and I was like, oh, man, I want to go see it. I know it's going to be good. It's getting 98%, 100% in some situations. You know it's going to be awesome. I love this so much. But I think I'm going to stay away this weekend. But if you haven't seen it yet, Toy Story 5, still in theaters. And I really got to tell you, that was one of the best movies I've seen all summer. It was just so good. And, of course, Taylor does the theme song from it. But if you haven't seen it yet, go see it. I think it's up there. It may be better than Toy Story 1. I know that's a big thing to say, but check it out if you haven't already. It's awesome. Jeez.

95 King and Country. I'm excited. It's SummerSlam time. I'm a big WWE fan. I make no apology for it at all. I keep trying to get Jessica to get involved with WWE because I think WWE just basically influences everything. And this weekend, it's SummerSlam. I'm looking forward to it. And it's in Minnesota. But here's the cool thing. In case you haven't heard, WWE, we're getting a house show at North Charleston Coliseum here at the end of the month. I can't wait. I was looking at the card. Cody Rhodes is going to be there. I don't know if we'll get Danhausen. You are cursed. As long as he doesn't do the thing with Joe Hendry, because that was rough. But WWE this weekend at the end of the month, will we have your tickets to the WWE when it comes to North Charleston Coliseum? Yeah, we will. Kicking.

It's been a long, hot summer. I don't have to tell you that. We all know it's been awful, right? But I am looking forward to fall so much. I mean, it feels like we're almost there, right? Back to school. And then we got football season, which is just around the corner. You're getting that sneak little peek. And then that means Riverfront Revival. That guy is headlining, Gavin Adcock, if you haven't seen him yet. Gavin's awesome. And then, of course, you got Big X to blow up. Hey, Big X. Hey, I'm from Texas. I can't wait for that. And you got Darius, of course, Darius. And also some other cool surprises, including what, Nelly? You going to wear a Band-Aid on your face? Will we have tickets for everything this fall? Or your hookup? Make sure you got us in your phone, too, 972-9292. Or on the Kickin' Country app. It could make you win big.

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Next weekend, Tim McGraw, Credit One Stadium, and we're giving you a chance to be in the best seats in the house, brought to you by Credit One Bank for what's ahead. That's one way to win off the app. The second way to win is text McGraw, 972-9292, McGraw, his last name, and submit a photo. You're around this weekend. You're doing some Q. That's all right. Slather some barbecue on a white T-shirt, actually any T-shirt, or just put it into AI, or if you've killed it in that miniskirt. You got a picture of you in a miniskirt. You're looking good. We just want to see what you're throwing at us. Text McGraw. We'll send you a link. You can upload the pictures right there. On Monday, we're going to give a chance for somebody to get the VIP experience and also tickets to the show. Right? We're here to hook you up. Text McGraw, 972-9292.

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1: Hunter, Jessica, and Kush are celebrating Tim back in the Lowcountry with one of the most iconic country songs of all time.
2: 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I had a barbecue stain on my white t-shirt. She was killing me in that mean skirt.
0: Yeah, we know you know that song.
1: Oh, yeah.
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0: 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A barbecue stain on a white t-shirt or a killer mini skirt.
1: Submit your photo to Hunter, Jessica, and Kush. 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
0: You'll score a pair of tickets to Tim McGraw. 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
1: So Andrea, we're sitting in the studio. We're talking about summertime is here. Mm-hmm. The grapes like the warm weather, but not so much the people.
2: 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Yes, us not so much. 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All those live oaks to kind of lounge under.
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2: 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Going for a walk in a different place, different smells, all that. 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

0: 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I cannot get enough of this Cody Johnson song. 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It's Kickin' Country.
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92.5 Kickin' Country. Have you seen Spider-Man yet? Spider-Man just dropped in theaters. I've been waiting for this for a long time. I went to go to the Citadel Mall, and I looked at the theaters. I'm like, man, there are Spidey heads all over my Fandango. And that's what they do now when you buy a seat, you get a little Spider-Man head, which I always think that's cool. Find that entertaining. But if you've seen the movie, let me know about it. No spoilers. I mean, I get a little bit. I know Sadie Sink is in it from Stranger Things. I don't want to know what character she played. I know Scorpion's in it, a couple things like that. But did you love the movie if you went? Was it really good? It's getting great scores on Rotten Tomatoes, and I'm just excited to have it back in theaters. And for me, Tom Holland will always be my Spider-Man. I think Tom Holland's great. I don't know if he's going to keep doing the role, but it's fantastic. I can't wait to see it. I think I'm going to wait, hold out. I'm going to try to hold out. Might try to sneak in or something like that. Bring them Raisinettes. 92.5 Kickin' Country.

seems like Morgan cannot stop making music, and we're supposedly getting a new Morgan album. I don't know when it's coming, but apparently he's got new tracks. I think he said he's not going to do a dangerous thing where we get 36, 37 tracks. Might see it next year, might see it toward the end of this year. I don't know. I think Morgan needs a little bit of a break, especially, did you see that Michigan? Thanks, Michigan. Thanks, Wolverines. I'm in the big house. Yeah, twisted his ankle all up. I think the reason Morgan's doing this, I think he's just tired. I think he's been going for 4 or 5 years now, constantly touring, constantly giving us music. I think maybe he needs a little bit of a break. Hopefully that'll be in his future. But yeah, we'll have some new Morgan music in a way of an album. We'll see when it comes. 92.5 Kickin' Country.

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1: Here's Tom Holland, and I think Spider-Man would be much more enjoyable if it sounded like this.
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3: Yeah.
1: I want Spider-Man to talk like this all the time. I might even order my popcorn bucket when I go to Citadel Mall with my candies neatly placed within my cargo pants so no one can see that I'm actually smuggling in my raisinettes. Shut up, Kush.
4: I was going to say, your raisinettes.
5: How do you pack your pants so that the candies don't like make a noise when you
1: wear them? I know what you're asking me, sir. 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You put it smartly above your buttocks.
5: Okay.
1: And have the shirt.
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1: You have to walk slowly.
4: Don't be like
1: you
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Oh, I can relate. I'm kind of in a weird spot right now, okay? And I know this is like not real problems, but it feels this way anyway. So next week, school starts back. I know. I don't want to be the bearer of bad times, kids. I know that doomsday clock is scrolling on you. It's going backwards. You're like, oh, no. But for adults here, we're still trying to figure it out. But we're still in summer. Summer's not really over yet. Obviously, the temperatures aren't going anywhere soon. Football season's right around the corner, but it's not cool enough yet. And it's just one of those things. I'm kind of in between drinks. I don't know what to be drinking right now. Normally, I'm a kind of bourbon. I like, you know, darker beers like Pluff Mud Porter and stuff like that. But right now, it's like it just feels too heavy, man. Like, it just does. I'm like, gin and tonic? Maybe. There's something else called Naughty, if you haven't heard about this. N-A-U-T-I, Naughty. And it's a tea, and it's got some punch to it, and it doesn't have all the sugar as something that's twisted can get you all knotted up from time to time. It's really good, too. It's available in stores. I'm just saying, you might want to try that because it's delicious. It's called Naughty. Look for it at a store near you, because if you get twisted, that's 72 grams of sugar. That means you're going to have that twisted gut. Naughty. Look it up and then tell me how you think about, or what you think about it. 972-9292. Happy drinking.

92.5 Kickin' Country. My name is Hunter. Okay, so I'm a huge WWE fan. I've been looking forward to this. Little nervous right now because I don't know what's going on with the WWE as far as SummerSlam goes. I think it's going to be pretty cool, but I'm always nervous around this time. Two big nights. I'm a big one and a big fan of it. But also, don't forget, WWE is coming to North Charleston Coliseum at the end of August. We're going to be your hookup for that as well. But I'm looking at the card, like Cody Rhodes is going to be here, the American Nightmare. Oba's going to, if you haven't done the Oba chant yet. I'm wondering too, since we're just around from football season, celebration dances, how many football players are going to try to do the Oba Femme? I think you might. If you don't know what it is, just look it up. It's the coolest strut since Ric Flair, in my opinion, but I'm looking forward to it. So I hope you have a great weekend. Jessica and I will be back on Monday to take you through that first day of school. Well, if you're in Colleton County anyway, then Dorchester, your turn on Wednesday. Sorry, kids, just the way it is. Moms, lockdown, drop-off's about to happen.

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1: Hunter, Jessica, and Kush are celebrating Tim back in the Lowcountry with one of the most iconic country songs of all time.
2: Drop it. I had a barbecue stain on my white t-shirt. She was killing me in that minister.
0: Yeah, we know you know that song.
1: Oh, yeah.
0: We know you got that white t-shirt with that Lewis barbecue stain all over it.
1: Or you know when you're killing it in that midi skirt.
0: Make it work for you. 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
1: So Andrea, we're sitting in the studio. 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Mm-hmm. 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
1: Straight up murder.
2: We do.
3: Yeah.
4: Hunter, murder was a case that they gave me.
2: Hunter, is it you?
1: Nope. No, I would never murder anything.
5: It was me.
1: I love all animals.
5: I can't even talk about it. I am not exaggerating. I am traumatized by what happened to me last night.
1: Do you want this piece of turtle cheesecake?
5: Get out of here.
1: Okay.
5: Leave me alone. You are just poking me. You're just poking me because you know I'm traumatized. And for once, Kush has sympathy for me.
2: I do have sympathy. There's also a turtle out there that wished you had just poked it.
5: I'm backing in and down, and I hear like this popping crack sound.
2: Oh God.
5: God.
1: Leonardo, Raphael, which one was it?
2: What are they trying to do? Just deliver a pizza to your house?
1: Man. Turtle power. Jessica Chandler in The Secret
5: Stop.
1: Of the Ooze.
5: Y'all, I killed a turtle. And then I backed into my garage, like in and out, what, three times?
1: You smeared it?
5: I smeared it.
0: Hunter, Jessica, and Kush. 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
1: So Andrea, we're sitting in the studio. We're talking about summertime is here. Mm-hmm. The grapes like the warm weather, but not so much the people.
2: Yeah, heat and humidity, grapes love. 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
1: So Andrea, we're sitting in the studio. We're talking about summertime is here. Mm-hmm. The grapes like the warm weather, but not so much the people.
2: Yeah, heat and humidity, grapes love. Yes, us not so much. But we do some things at the vineyard to help with that. Location is huge for us, kind of right there by the ocean. All those live oaks to kind of lounge under.
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2: 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Going for a walk in a different place, different smells, all that. It's just fun for the whole family.
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He's a ranch hand in a pinch, man. 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Cause she's a gold digger with a quick trigger. A cast iron skillet swinging lid flipper.

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3: The keys slid off into the toilet, which is bad enough. And I was like, ugh, I have to stick my hand down there. So I stuck my hand down there.
2: There was a lot going on here.
4: You're in a public restroom and you lose your key in a public toilet.
2: Yeah.
4: I'm not going to ask.
5: She raised her hand out in there and...
3: And then the automatic flusher went off. And so now my keys are underground.
2: When I travel, I want to find a bathroom that looks like the kill floor in Saw, the first one. Like, Jigsaw's laying on the floor. It's very questionable on the inside. Then it doesn't have the automatic flush. I don't like the automatic flush. The automatic flush is a problem for us all. And then the worst part is it teases you. Sit down, and then you're there, and you're like, ah. Or you get done, and then it just sits there. Like, what?
5: Yeah.
4: Just playing games with you.
2: Come on. And then I have to do it? That's like when I have to check out at Walmart, and I'm my own cashier. I don't work there.
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2: So, Andrea, we're sitting in the studio. 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